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0: 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Sundays from 2 p.m. to 4 p.m., the club goes downtown to climb Kalamazoo to climb as a group. For more information, go to their Instagram at WMU_rockclimbing.
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0: don't want to be out here this late at night for some stupid photo.
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1: 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Did you hear that?
0: Yeah, it was your mouth breathing.
1: No. Did you hear that?
0: No. It can't be. 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

0: Oh, look, it's a monkey with headphones. 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Wait. Why does it have three eyes? There's more? No! No, they're getting closer! No!
1: That's right! Introducing Wider's new mascots to join alongside Bodhi and Rocket Girl. Not one, but two new monkey friends, I guess. Dharma, who has a short temper, and Vidya, they seem more chill. 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

can't afford it or play endorsement till you break the orbit. Champagne enjoyment for campaigns deploying. I'm most stamped in Amazon Prime employment. It's a bad time to annoy me. The path line from your face to my right palm is gorgeous. If I swing mine, I see y'all in court, cause you know recording is that little important. They always asking about locations. I shop is assorted. I got these imported. My Yahoo think I'm in Japan. They left right when I was afraid. They left right when I had a plan. They left right. Yeah, but it cool. I grew up with the pan. That got furious. Feel like Tyrese Gibson. Like y'all cop, please. I cop, please. I experienced it.

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1: Ah, look, it's a monkey with headphones. That's so cute. Wait. Why does it have three eyes? There's more. No. No, they're getting closer. No.
2: That's right. Introducing Wider's new mascots to join alongside Bodie and Rocket Girl. Not one, but two new monkey friends, I guess. Dharma, who has a short temper, and Vidya, they seem more chill. 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
3: 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Run! Ah!

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0: 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The Furries of WMU are a group of students who enjoy and celebrate the love for anthropomorphic characters. 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
1: Did you hear that?
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1: Aw, oh, look, it's a monkey with headphones. 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No.
2: That's right. Introducing Wider's new mascots to join alongside Bodie and Rocket Girl. 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

0: 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For more information, go to their Instagram at WMU_rockclimbing.
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Can't afford it or play endorsement till you break the orbit. Champagne enjoyment for campaigns deploying. I'm most stamped in Amazon Prime employment. It's a bad time to annoy me. The path line from your face to my right palm is gorgeous. If I swing mine, I see y'all in court, cause you know recording is that little important. They always asking about locations. I shop as assorted. I got these imported by Yahoo. Think I'm in Japan. They left right when I was afraid. They left right when I had a plan. They left right. Yeah, but it cool. I grew up with the pain that got fierce. Feel like Tiberius Gibson. Like, y'all cop, please. I cop these. I experienced different.

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0: Whatever. Can we just get this over with?
1: If you stop being a baby about it,
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1: Shh. Did you hear that?
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1: No. Did you hear that?
0: No. It can't be. It's really him! It's Bodie, the three-eyed monkey from 89.1 Wider FM! Run! 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
1: 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Do you even hear me? What's with this connection?

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trying to hide the score. The rich convinced us all to be excited at the sight of war. Everybody wanna fight, know who you're fighting for. Beware, the enemy is hiding right outside your door. The road to knowledge starts with education. When they demonize intelligence, it only leads to subjugation. Institutions for the youth just went through detonation. Ain't got no patience, now my mind is deep in preparation.

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0: WMU's Rock Climbing Club is a group that aims to provide a safe space for all those who are interested in rock climbing, regardless if you're a beginner or if you're an experienced climber. Sundays from 2 p.m. to 4 p.m., the club goes downtown to climb Kalamazoo to climb as a group. 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
0: The Broncords are WMU's only tenor and bass a cappella group. 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
0: yeah, we'll get this over with, okay?
1: Shh. Did you hear that?
0: Yeah, it was your mouth breathing.
1: No. Did you hear that?
0: No. It can't be. It's really him. It's Bodie, the three-eyed monkey from 89.1 Wider FM. 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
1: Ah, look, it's a monkey with headphones. 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Wait. Why does it have three eyes? There's more. No. No, they're getting closer. No.
2: That's right. Introducing Wider's new mascots to join alongside Bodie and Rocket Girl. Not one, but two new monkey friends, I guess. Dharma, who has a short temper. And Vidya, they seem more chill. 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
0: Whatever. Can we just get this over with?
1: If you stop being a baby about it,
0: yeah, we'll get this over with, okay?
1: Shh. Did you hear that?
0: Yeah, it was your mouth breathing.
1: No. Did you hear that?
0: No. It can't be. It's really him. It's Bodhi, the three-eyed monkey from 89.1 Wider FM. Run!
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WIDR Kalamazoo. You have just tuned into Audiophile Hour, and this is Parte de Mi, Parte de Ti by Acrylla.

Welcome, everyone, to the show, Audiophile Hour, only on 89.1 Wider FM, a show by and for music lovers. My name is Lucas, and that was Parte de Mi, Parte de Ti by Akrila. All right, so it's a beautiful day out there. It's really nice out. I see it's just a beautiful, clear skies. It's just the sun is out. It's not too warm. It's not too cold. It's just all very nice here in Kalamazoo, Michigan. Thank you very much for asking. You did not ask, but I told you anyways. We are going to be talking about some new music by Quiddeca today, in addition to a number of other new and upcoming releases. We also have a review of Post-Sex Nacho's album, Big Bad. And as usual, we have anniversaries we will be celebrating. Today's playlist is called Stuck with a Bunch of Morons. You can find that on Spotify under the account Audiophile Hour. All right. The next song we have for you guys is I Bleed by Pixies. After that, we have Six Cycle Carousel by Lifehouse on 89.1 Wider FM, your source for radio evolution.

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That was I Bleed by Pixies, after which was Six Cycle Carousel by Lifehouse. All right, so I have two different newer releases, two things that released within the past week. I wanted to touch on a little bit because I think both of them are really interesting and for pretty different reasons. Now, first of all, the first one I wanted to talk about is the new Stevie Wonder EP. Now, I say new, but a lot of this stuff was recorded a while ago. And the reason why is because these songs, these four songs that were previously unreleased, were recorded for the album Songs in the Key of Life, which is turning 50 years old this year. Now, I don't know exactly when that is. I don't believe it's today, because I looked up album anniversaries for today, and if it wasn't here, I would just be, if I missed that somehow, I would just be completely baffled. So I'm going to real quick verify, though, when did Songs in the Key of Life come out? I'm just going to check that out, make sure I understand that. I realize, because if I missed that, I would not forgive myself. But yeah, 1976, I know that. September 28th. Okay, so it's the EP came out September 28th, 2026. So it came out on the actual anniversary itself. So I didn't miss it. Glad to know that. Happy anniversary, Songs in the Key of Life. Incredible record by an incredible, very influential artist. Very cool stuff. I actually haven't listened to it. I haven't listened to these four songs, those being It's Easier, My Life, Story of Love, I Can See the Sun in Late December, and I'm Into Living. Those are the four new songs, well, old, unreleased songs that have been added on to this EP. So pretty interesting stuff. I'm looking to check that out later. Another thing that I am looking to check out soon, I've just been a little bit behind on stuff. This week has been a lot, between me being sick, between school starting to ramp up, between a lot of the things going on at work. I just haven't had too much time to listen to music. But another thing I've been meaning to listen to is the new Quideca album that came out just on Thursday. So this is 2 days ago, not on Friday. I think this was a surprise release because I don't remember seeing any of the promotion or any of the hype building up for this. So I think he just released an album just because he wanted to, I guess. And I mean, like, it wasn't that long ago he released a Vanisher Horizon Scraper. That was just a year ago. So, yeah, it's a surprise second album. It's called Life One. Life One is a Quideca album. Just came out this week. I'm looking to check this one out. And I actually am going to play a song on the show from this album. And I'm going to check it out. This next song is from the album Life One by Quideca. It's called Dark Magic. I will be listening to this for the first time alongside you at home. After that is the song Meat Show by Chirgny Gurgny featuring Marley Jaws. And then I'll have my thoughts on this new song ready for you on 89.1 Wider FM, your source for Radio Evolution.

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This is Audiophile Hour. What you just heard was Meat Show by Chirvini Gurgni featuring Marley Jowls. And before that was Dark Magic by Quideca. Now, talking about that song Dark Magic, I thought at first it kind of stood out to me because it feels like it's a little bit different in terms of what I've come to expect from Quideca, at least at that very start moment. But then it gets into it, and I heard it a little bit with the synth lead and the kind of fun, uplifted, like, you know, kind of cheery, fun, like, kind of vocal beat type of rapping sort of thing that he's got. And I'm like, yeah, this kind of sounds like something off of a Scrapyard. It has that kind of fun, experimental, just messing around in the studio type of feel to it. While still being something that is unironically of high quality. I enjoyed that one. I don't think it's as great as a lot of the stuff off of Scrapyard, but I did enjoy it quite a bit, and I think that this is a fun experiment for Quideca to participate in. I'm going to give that one an A-. I'm glad I was able to play that one. I had a good time with that. All right, now talking about what's coming out in the next week, we have new Troye Sivan. The new album, She's the Best, is going to be coming out on October 9th. This is going to be Troye Sivan's, the South African-Australian artist's, fourth album after Something to Give Each Other was pretty, that made a bit of a splash from what I could tell. That was a noticeable release. And the follow-up, She's the Best, is going to be coming out next week on Friday. Yeah, pretty fascinating stuff. Going to be probably some, like, poppy, dancey, electronic type of fun stuff. I'm not that familiar with this guy's work, but maybe that's something to check out. We'll see. I feel like I always just say, like, yeah, I'm going to check that out. I'm going to check that out on my show. I feel like I'm a broken record with that. But honestly, I hope you guys are, like, thinking the same thing. Like, I hope you guys at home are listening to the stuff that I'm putting you onto, and you're like, yeah, I'm going to check that out. I hope you're just, like, right there with me saying all that stuff. But yeah, we're doing great. Doing a lot of awesome stuff. We'll play the waiting game and we'll see what's going to happen next week when that comes out. But for right now, we have more music to get back to. This next track is by an artist from Missouri called, you may have heard of her, it's Chapel Roan. This is the song California. I hope you guys enjoy that here on 89.1 Wider FM, your source for Radio Evolution.

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My name is Lucas, and you are listening to Audiophile Hour, a show put on by and for music lovers. This week, we are going to be talking about Post-Sex Nachos and their album, Big Bad. So, Post-Sex Nachos is a group I have heard... I've heard their name thrown around a few different times in a few different ways. But they're not inescapable by any means. You know, I never gave their music a full listen until this week, however. And I think one reason why it never happened until now is just because, well, it just kind of looked like another indie pop act to me on the surface level, at least. There's nothing that stood out too much to me about their brand, their sound, their aesthetic. Really, everything but their name felt like it had been done to me. Even still, I went in with the idea that their record, Big Bad, has potential. Now that I've gotten through it, I feel fairly validated. This album is alright. It has some nice moments and features. The opening and closing tracks are good, and I do like the Bylen feature here quite a bit. There are some sounds and tones here with the production feeling overall consistent and well done. Front to back, it feels intentional and honest in what it is setting out to do, which is always a plus. Among this record's mishaps, though, are some less-than-remarkable performances and compositions. Some issues I take can be found in the song Insane, which features these high notes in the verses that are not all that wonderful. The vocal performances are usually fine, but this is an exception, though. I can't help but feel like I've kind of heard a lot of that stuff before, though, you know? Like, I feel like this entire... The album as a whole is just, like, something that I've kind of heard before. And I feel like people just, like... Like, you've probably heard an album that sounds more or less like this one does. So I would say, as it turns out, the Big Bad isn't so bad after all. Maybe it's just a little mid. Maybe it's the Big Mid. I'll say that much. I'm giving a C+ for them on this one. Could have done better. Could have done worse, though. Could have done a lot worse. I mean, overall, it's a positive. I'm giving them a good thumbs up, good credence on that. Hope they improve, and they do a good job. And I hope they're having fun, though, on, like, tour and whatnot, because I know they're on tour right now. I did notice that. It's pretty cool. All right, now we're going to get back to the music. This next song is by Lizzie McAlpine, and it is called Drunk Running. After that, we got Wind and Fog by Mount Eerie. Here's that on 89.1 Wider FM, your source for radio evolution.

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Oh, yeah. You know what I'm talking about, baby. I don't know what that was. I'm not doing that anymore. It didn't happen, guys. Erase that from your hippocampus, guys. It didn't happen. Didn't happen. In any case, yeah, that was Wind and Fog by Mount Eerie. And before that was Drunk Running, a Lizzie McAlpine song. We've now reached the part of the show where we go over album anniversaries, talking a bit about the music that has shaped our world and continues to do so with time. The date is October 3rd, 2026, and it was on this day 20 years ago that Beach House released their self-titled album. That was 20 years ago, all the way back in 2006. Now, I don't know too much about Beach House, but I do know that somebody here who has a show, her name is Madeline. Beach House is her favorite band, so that's really cool. So, Alternative Afterglow, I believe that is Thursdays at 1 p.m.? I think it's Thursdays at 1 p.m. is when she does her show. The Alternative Afterglow. Oh, well, I don't know when it is, but I guess you have to check out the schedule on the Wider app to see what the time for her show is. Oh, how terrible. Isn't that awful? You have to download the Wider app. Oh, man, that's a real shame. Shucks. Dang it. In any case, yeah, that's a Beach House. Congratulations. 20 years for Beach House. Self-titled. Going back further, a little bit further, 26 years ago, this is an interesting one. This is Warning, and this is an album by Green Day. So Warning kind of marks the last album in an era for Green Day. I feel like Green Day is one of those bands that's really easy to define with eras. Not necessarily like each album is an era, but like each series of albums create their own era. So like you have like the earlier like punk days, which were like kind of like pop punk. And then they had like American Idiot, where they became mainstream and everything of that sort, where they start just becoming like the biggest rock group of the 21st century. But in between there, we have an era where they're a little bit more experimental, you know, things like Nimrod, Insomniac, and of course Warning as well. Now, Warning was the album that came just before American Idiot, and it did not receive that much attention, so it's a pretty interesting one to have on here, and it's a pretty it's a different listen from, I feel, a lot of other Green Day stuff in that way. But it was an interesting listen. It's pretty interesting stuff, Warning by Green Day, 26 years ago. And going back even further, we're going back 32 years ago this time. We're going to be talking about an album that released by Irish band The Cranberries. This is No Need to Argue. Now, No Need to Argue is the album that, of course, had the big song everyone knows, Zombie. That is on this album. I am not a huge fan of Zombie. I like Linger. And overall, I just don't know enough about The Cranberries. But from what I've heard, I'm like, okay on them. I'm looking to see if maybe that can change, because the next song I have for you guys comes from that album by the Cranberries, No Need to Argue. The song is called, did I not put it on here? Oh, I did, but it's in the wrong place. That's my bad. Yeah, it's okay. Easy fix. So this next song we have for you is I Can't Be With You by the Cranberries. After that, we have a song from that Green Day album called Misery. I will listen to the Cranberries song. I'll have a review for you on that ready soon. Not the Green Day one, because I've already listened to this song before. It's pretty good. I hope you guys enjoy both of these, and I will have my review of Cranberries ready when you get back.

You are listening to 89.1 Wider FM. That was Green Day with the song Misery. And before that was I Can't Be With You by the Cranberries. And talking about that song, I Can't Be With You, listening to it for the first time, I found it was well-composed. Though, of course, like the chord structure is fairly generic. I mean, everyone knows a song with that chord structure. Everyone can name off like a handful of those instantly. But overall, it's not bad for any wholesale reason. I think that it's well performed, it's well produced, it's like nice and all of that stuff. There's only one thing, and you guys aren't going to like me for this. I do not care for Dolores' voice. What? Did not care for Dolores' voice. How could you even say that? It insists upon itself. I don't like her vocals. I'm sorry. I don't get it. I'm sorry. I really don't. I acknowledge that it is technically impressive. I acknowledge that she is the voice of a nation to an extent. It insists upon itself. That's how I'd have to describe it. I don't know. So with that said, it's a B minus. It's a B minus. That's where I'm gonna put that song, and I feel justified in doing so. In any case, we are just about finished with the show today. Thank you so much for listening to Audiophile Hour only on 89.1 Wider FM. If you like the set list I had for you this week, you can find it on my Spotify, Audiophile Hour. Today's episode was called "Stuck with a Bunch of Morons." You can find that. You can also find me on Album of the Year under the username audiophile_hour and on Instagram at @theaudiophilehour. Our last song for the day is Still Together by Mac DeMarco. Thank you again for being here. This is Lucas signing out.

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And where I go, she's at my side, half of my life together.

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0: See a Little Light by Bob Mould is on 89.1 Wider FM, your source for radio evolution. My name is Dante Inferno, and you are in the Hodgepodge Lodge. Thank you for joining us. I also have with me the very famous and very valued Leo Moncour. Hi, Leo.
1: Hi.
0: How you doing?
1: Good.
0: Happy to hear it. We heard There is a Light That Never Goes Out by the Smiths, my favorite band in the world, to start the show off. Up next, we've got something by Jesus and Mary Chain called The Eagles and the Beatles. Speaking of Beatles, we're going to follow that with our Beatles Song of the Week a little bit early in the show, but that's how it rolls. What do we got this week for the people, Leo?
1: Octopus's Garden.
0: It's a Ringo. It's a Ringo sing-along, and it's from Abbey Road, I believe. I could be wrong, but that's coming up next after the Jesus and Mary Chain. This is the Eagles and the Beatles from the Jesus and Mary Chain. They're a band that's been around for a very long time. I saw them live in Grand Rapids, Michigan, in 1994, I believe. I ran up a heck of a bar tab. I know that for sure. And this is the Eagles and the Beatles from their latest, Glasgow Eyes. We're going to follow that up with Octopus's Garden by the Beatles, our Beatles Song of the Week. You are in the Hodgepodge Lodge on Wider FM. Off we go.

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This is Then Came the Morning by The Lone Bellow, one of my favorite bands in the world. 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

0: Ordinary by Ice Island. That was a song that was introduced to me just a couple of weeks ago by my good friend Deb. So she gets a producer credit on that. Thanks, Deb. Before that, we heard Blood on the Leaves by the Wolfgang Press. That appeared in my Spotify under new releases, and you should have felt my brain light up because the Wolfgang Press goes back a long, long way, and they are one of my favorite acts ever. And when I saw that they had new stuff out, kapow went my brain. Before that, we heard Then Came the Morning by The Lone Bellow, and our Beatles Song of the Week was Octopus's Garden, sung by Mr. Ringo Starr, who just turned 86 years old. So I doubt he has another 86 in him, but let's hope for another little long run with Mr. Ringo Starr. I am Dante Inferno. You are in the Hodgepodge Lodge on 89.1 Wider FM. What did you think of Ordinary by Ice Island, the song we just heard, Leo?
1: I think it was pretty cool.
0: Yep. A friend of mine was on the show a couple of weeks ago, and she brought that into the studio with her. And it's one of her favorite songs, if not her favorite song. So we're happy to put that out there for Deb in Wyoming. We're going to get back into it right now with The, another band that goes back quite a ways. Like Ice Island, The is pretty much one guy. The is Matt Johnson, and he's been at it since at least 1986. We are going to hear his cover of Hank Williams Sr.'s I Saw the Light. And where are they hearing it, Leo?
1: On 89.1 Wider FM.

Temple of the Lord by the Saints. That is from one of my favorite bands of all, or favorite albums of all time. Not necessarily one of my favorite bands, but one of my favorite albums. It dates back to 1989 or so. It's their album, All Fool's Day. Before that, we heard The with I Saw the Light, a Hank Williams Sr. cover, and a pretty good one. Up next, I've got an oldie. This is by Kenny Rogers. It's called The Gambler. I'm not kidding when I call it the

0: The name of the song is Cowboy on Aisle 3, and the name of the band is Adult DVD. What'd you think of that one, Leo?
1: I thought it was pretty cool.
0: I liked it pretty much. It reminds me a little bit of Gorillaz, which is one of my favorite bands in the whole wide world. They will be in Detroit in a few nights. Unfortunately, I don't think I'll be there. I had hoped to be, I had planned to be, but it was not meant to be. Before Adult DVD, we heard from Mr. late great Kenny Rogers, the Gambler, and we heard Temple of the Lord by the Saints from their album All Fool's Day, circa 1989, another one of my favorites. Leo and I are about ready to head out before we turn the station back over to the Next Track 3000. We wanted to say thanks for listening. Thanks, as always, to Elijah, David, and Jennifer, the original OGs to the Hodgepodge Lodge. Thank you, Broncos everywhere, near and far. Not sure how football is going, but I'm sure it'll be all right. Boise State wasn't any great shakes, but, you know, you win some, you lose some. What'd you think about that, Leo?
1: Yeah. Boise State definitely made their trip from Idaho worth it.
0: Worth it for them, not so much for us, right?
1: Mm-hmm.
0: Very good. Anything, any parting words for the people, Leo?
1: I don't think so.
0: Maybe see you next time?
1: Yeah.
0: We'll see you next time. Thanks for listening. Mr. Harding wants us to smile. I want us to smile only if we mean it. Back into the music with Foster the People. I'll talk to you again soon. To borrow a phrase from my earlier radio days, I will say later days, Willie Mays. And here's Foster the People. This is Best Friend. It's on your source for Radio Evolution 89.1 Wider FM.

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0: Whatever. 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
1: Shh. Did you hear that?
0: Yeah, it was your mouth breathing.
1: No. Did you hear that?
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1: Oh, look, it's a monkey with headphones. 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Wait, why does it have three eyes? 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No! No, they're getting closer! No!
0: That's right! Introducing Wider's new mascots to join alongside Bodhi and Rocket Girl. Not one, but two new monkey friends, I guess. Dharma, who has a short temper, and Vidya, they seem more chill. 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

0: Hello, everybody. This is WIDR Kalamazoo 89.1 Wider FM. I'm your host, Mike, and this is Air It Out. I am joined here by my very, very wonderful guest, Nathaniel. Nate, go ahead, introduce yourself and tell us a little bit what you will be talking about here today.
1: Hey, guys. My name's Nate. I've been coming here for a couple years now. I'm pretty solid friends with Mike, and the first story I'll be going into is my stalker story from freshman year, which lasted up to about 6 months just for logistics. Secondly, I'll be going into a fun story down at CMU last year. And then lastly, we'll just talk a little more about how this weekend's gone so far over here at Western.
0: So, Nate, you've kind of given me a little bit of the business beforehand in terms of the story and what's going on, but can you set the stage, please, here today for our listeners of what went on during this ordeal?
1: I'll set the stage here. A little quick comparison about it, honestly, I would say, is the Obsession movie, honestly. We all have somebody that we may or may not have gotten into a relationship with, turned it a kind of a situationship, and then over time, I don't know, depending on how that situationship went down, it just became a little obsessive, and a lot of things just kind of led onto it. I kind of had my own Freaky Nicky in this case.
0: Yes, Freaky Nicky. We know that Nate has gone through that quite a bit. Nate, in the very beginning here, in the very, very beginning, how did her obsession with you begin?
1: Honestly, the obsession began at a residence hall that I will keep anonymous for now.
0: Anonymous, folks.
1: But we kind of just ran into each other in the laundry room since it's a communal space, and things head off from there. At first, she seemed pretty normal. We were just kind of chatting it up, like kind of like a how a normal talking stage would start off,
0: right. And
1: it just stemmed into having hangouts and all that
0: right. Good
1: stuff,
0: right,
1: but then it took an interesting turn.
0: And now, interesting turns, those happen all the time, you know?
1: Absolutely.
0: But what was so interesting about this turn? And if you want to leave out any gory details, you can, but did she stay the night a night or something happened like that, or what was the deal?
1: Well, leading into it, It did. We did end up spending the night together.
0: Okay.
1: At first it was at her place, and then it was at my place. It turned into a good old
0: shindig
1: situationship.
0: Yeah.
1: That never really amounted to any more.
0: You're just trying to keep it something casual now.
1: Keep it something casual,
0: right,
1: since that's what she expressed she wanted. But here's the interesting turn right here. Well, I know I made the comparison about Obsession, so no,
0: yeah,
1: I did not eat a cat from her.
0: You did not eat a cat. The bar is low.
1: The bar is pretty low.
0: You stepped on over it, so that's good. That's
1: absolutely
0: a good start. Yeah.
1: So what would kind of happen is I would want to hang out with my friends, and she would just be blowing up my phone,
0: right,
1: wondering exactly where I am, what am
0: right
1: I doing, why
0: right
1: am I not hanging out with her.
0: And you're not dating this girl, by the way.
1: No, I am not.
0: You're not dating this girl.
1: We have gone on a few dates and a few hangouts, and she's expressed that she doesn't want anything more than that, but she's still treating me like I'm her husband.
0: Yeah.
1: Husband times five at a level,
0: yeah,
1: in a way.
0: Husband / slave, I mean.
1: Yeah,
0: yeah,
1: pretty much. So
0: yeah,
1: I was almost like her. She was just trying to chain me up when I was trying to see my friends and always blowing up my phone, checking for my location. And initially, it was just leaving a bad taste in my mouth, honestly, Mike.
0: I
1: was trying to kind of get out of this.
0: Literally or figuratively a bad taste in your mouth? Or both?
1: Both. kind of put me on the pedestal right there, Mike.
0: We
1: got lie detector tests over here, so yeah, couldn't let those go off for you, buddy. But yeah, where are we at on this? I think at this point now, we're at the, it's starting to get a little too much. I'm trying to get out of it.
0: Right.
1: So fast forward to Halloween. I'm kind of starting to distance myself because I'm noticing the red flags, kind of similar to how Bear was noticing an obsession, even though he just, honestly was a pretty bad guy after realizing she was under control.
0: Yeah,
1: but
0: you're not Barry here. You're the victim.
1: Anyways,
0: you're the victim of the story. You don't have to justify
1: it. So she was, it was around midnight on Halloween. I was hanging out with my friends. She was hanging out with her friends. I think it was actually at 2 in the morning. I was trying to go to sleep. I was trying to sleep off some apple juice I had that night.
0: Right.
1: And I just hear loud banging on my door saying, let me in.
0: And now this
1: let
0: is Halloween, literally. So yeah, you don't know if this is Jason at your door.
1: Exactly.
0: Some guy with a machete. You don't know what's going on here. Because this is Kalamazoo, folks. A lot of terrible things happen here. So continue, Nate. Continue.
1: Yeah, so basically she was just banging on my door. I couldn't really hear her sounds because I had my bed lofted at this dorm room, of course, so the sound wasn't really traveling as well, and I had no idea if it was her or not. I was like, what the actual... I'm not going to say that last part,
0: yeah,
1: or Mike will get in a lot of trouble, but
0: right.
1: I think we know where this kind of follows.
0: Exactly.
1: So, honestly, I was so tired. It was 2 in the morning. I kind of just tried to sleep through it. I was hearing this banging for probably closer to 30 minutes, and then it finally went silent, and I was able to go to bed the next morning, but I woke up to, about an hour later that night,
0: right,
1: 18 missed phone calls.
0: 18.
1: 36 text messages.
0: 36 text messages.
1: Yep.
0: That's absurd.
1: All
0: That's
1: from absurd. One person.
0: One person. One person.
1: One person accumulated that and over the course of 1 hour.
0: And I'm guessing this is not the type of text messages that you are excited to wake up to. This is the type of text messages where you're like...
1: My heart dropped.
0: Yes,
1: yeah,
0: exactly.
1: I'm gonna be honest about that. When I read those texts, and I'm not going to get into much detail, but just... sorry, Mike, I can take a second.
0: No,
1: but
0: go ahead. Take all the time you need.
1: I don't know. It was just the fact of seeing those texts after knowing someone was banging on my door, and I was like, wow, it all adds up.
0: It all adds up. It all adds up. Now, your roommate at the time, you don't have to say his name if you don't want to. What was his reaction to having someone bang on the door and, you know, haunt you late at night?
1: I'm gonna be honest, he's a really heavy sleeper and he snores pretty loud. So when she was banging on that door really
0: right.
1: loud, you know it was loud because it was overriding his snoring. He's
0: yeah.
1: actually slept through it the whole time because he was just knocked out completely because I guess that's how his REM looks. And when I explained it to him the morning after, he was like, wait, what? Somebody was at her door? Like, he had no
0: right.
1: idea at all.
0: Right.
1: So I kind of had to paint the picture for him, man.
0: Right.
1: So...
0: So did you have a conversation with this girl afterwards, after you woke up to all these text messages? Was that the time where you really were like, hey, listen.
1: We got to take a step back.
0: You're kind of insane.
1: Yeah.
0: Was that that moment right there?
1: It was that moment right there where I realized I really need to get out of this before I get into deep sea waters when it comes
0: right.
1: to sharks.
0: Yeah.
1: So I was trying my best to get out of it as much as I can. I was no longer replying to her, but it was really awkward because, of course, this woman lived in the same residence hall as me, so
0: right.
1: every now and then
0: right.
1: I would run into
0: right.
1: her, and it got to a point to where, since I was ignoring her, Mike, she started getting her some of her friends to just come contact me in any way, whether that was through the phone when I was playing poker that involved no cash at all with my friends, and as well as just maybe studying in the Henry Hall lounge.
0: Right.
1: If it got
0: right.
1: a little.
0: Right. You just exposed what hall that was, by the
1: oh,
0: way.
1: Oh, that's okay. It's going to be torn down soon anyway.
0: Yeah, well, folks, for those who know, they know Henry Hall, you know, the valleys are one thing. I'm a valley native myself, but Henry Hall, gosh, that
1: whole
0: other
1: place, ballpark.
0: That place is a hole and a half. You do not want to find yourself at Henry Hall. That being said, in terms of resolution to this story, when did this start to taper off? Because as far as I know, Nate, nothing has happened recently. You know, it's, this is a few years in the past now. What was the final straw that made her die down?
1: I'm going to have to go maybe 5 months in advance because this still kept going on.
0: Right.
1: She was.
0: Are there any notable stories that you feel like you should bring
1: beforehand.
0: Up over those 5 months?
1: Oh, absolutely. So it was in the second semester of my freshman year.
0: Okay.
1: And basically she was still blowing up my phone every now and then. And
0: right.
1: I guess I just felt awkward about blocking her because I had her friends harassing me every other day because I was trying to distance myself from her, and they were just saying, I don't know how terrible I am, even though I was seeing all these red flags, and I just wanted to get out of there.
0: How terrible you are. You're trying to make sure you don't get, you know, a brick in the head, like obsession again. Yeah,
1: basically, you were into the car tire. So
0: this is obsession without the one wish willow, you know?
1: Great way to put it, Mike.
0: Yeah.
1: Yeah. So, I know one very niche story from March of that year where I had one too many apple juices, and I was going to get some, I think, Steak and Shake. Shout out Steak and Shake, by the way.
0: Gosh. We can't advertise places to go eat, but we will say that we do like Steak and Shake here. We will give Steak
1: happily.
0: And Shake.
1: Happily. Always love a burger at 2 in the morning. So highly recommend that to anyone that's looking for a quick meal.
0: And this is the one not too far from campus, right?
1: Yeah, it's off West Main Street.
0: Off West Main, yeah. Anyways, continue. Sorry for the Steak
1: and
0: Shake.
1: I was waiting for my good old Steak and Shake at 2 in the morning because I needed food. I really needed food that
0: night. Often need food. Yes, that's acceptable.
1: Typically, usually need food. And I see her walking back in with her friend. She locks eyes with me.
0: Oh, no.
1: You can express what I'm about to do here, right? I'm like, but she's like, oh, my God.
0: Yes. Folks, he has his arms extended like
1: you.
0: The biggest bear hug ever. Yes.
1: And her grip. Oh, my. I couldn't get out.
0: Right.
1: And I am a pretty big guy. I can bench 330 pounds, and I could not get out of it. And it took two of her friends to drag her off of me all the way to her room. And she was like, no, please. No.
0: Yeah.
1: I need more time. It was like, I don't know, Mike, it was like a horror movie.
0: It sounds like a horror movie. You keep saying it's like a horror movie. I certainly believe you with this.
1: If those friends weren't there, I don't know what I'd do because, I mean,
0: who knows what would happen with you.
1: I'm not going to launch her off of me.
0: Exactly. Yes.
1: But, yeah, that was a really, really interesting part of that story. And then towards the end of the year, it was actually later that night I finally blocked her. I just couldn't take anymore. But I'm the kind of guy that won't just block someone because I think it's a little petty, in my opinion.
0: I
1: kind of try to resolve things, but when it came to this girl, it was just beyond resolving, honestly.
0: Yes, of course.
1: So ultimately, I blocked her, but that wasn't the last I actually heard of her.
0: What was the last? Keep going, then. Elaborate.
1: I would like to elaborate on first semester of sophomore year.
0: Right.
1: I was at a frat party that I will not name the frat.
0: Right.
1: And actually ran into her.
0: Okay.
1: And I had to basically lose her in the party for the whole night. She kept following me.
0: Gosh, terrifying.
1: It was literally like when you're driving and you know a car's tailing you, you're looking at the side mirror, he's right behind you. It was that deal with this girl. She was just following me the whole time, and I was starting to get a little freaked out. I was telling my friends to create a diversion.
0: Right.
1: Telling my friends that I actually left, stuff like that.
0: Right.
1: And I don't know. I just can't go back to that. There's a lot more I can get into regarding this, but I'm afraid to kind of publicize it on the radio.
0: Of course, which is completely understandable.
1: Since it's so specific, I don't want to leak the person that this actually is.
0: Yeah, wherever she may be, but she's probably listening in right now.
1: Absolutely.
0: Oh, Nate, you're still thinking about me. That's probably what's going on right
1: Honestly,
0: now.
1: Honestly, it's, hi, Nikki.
0: Yes, exactly.
1: That was the last I heard of her.
0: That was the last you heard of her. Now, was there any one moment where you went up to her and you were like, this has to stop at any point? I imagine this happened more than once, but what was, because if that was the last you heard of her, but that was sophomore year, and most of this went down your freshman year, and now you're in your junior year.
1: Yeah.
0: What point freshman year was really what turned her off? Well, it turned the trail cold.
1: I would say it was probably the night of where she had her friends come and harass me while I was playing poker with my friends.
0: Right.
1: Because that was when I had her blocked on the phone.
0: Right.
1: And she was giving my phone number to her friends, I guess, and they were texting me saying, like, oh, I really like you. I kind of want to see you. And then they walked down there, and then they told me right then and there about her. And then the next time I saw her, I kind of just put my foot down and I was like, this needs to stop. This is not healthy.
0: Yeah.
1: Like,
0: and was she receptive of that, or was it like, I don't feel like you care about me as much as I care about you sort of deal?
1: Option B. Without a doubt. And yeah, it just wasn't getting to her that after seeing all those red flags, this was something I didn't want, and she wasn't taking no for an answer.
0: Right. Right. Definitely.
1: Yeah.
0: And now, so furthermore, going off of that, you know, you are in a happy relationship now.
1: Very happy relationship now,
0: which is wonderful. We love that. We love to hear that, Nate. This show's all about love and kindness here. But now, what would you do? Are you ever afraid that she'll try and contact your current girlfriend in any sort of way or nature? Is that a concern of yours?
1: I would say that isn't a concern of mine, because she is little too far
0: right
1: for her to kind of make that contact. And I know my current girlfriend, she's tough. She would,
0: tough as nails.
1: If it came down to it, I think she would fight back if she had to.
0: There
1: she
0: you
1: would
0: go.
1: Win as well.
0: There you go. That's what we like to hear. Yeah.
1: She's one tough son of a gun.
0: She's a
1: I'll
0: fighter.
1: Just put it at
0: she's
1: that. She's absolutely
0: son of
1: a fighter.
0: I like that.
1: So,
0: son of a gun.
1: She will put on the gloves happily if it ever came down to that.
0: Good.
1: So,
0: good. Very good.
1: Not very worried about it. Even if she did, again, I think my current girlfriend will certainly stand her ground. She is not afraid to get messy verbally and with her hands.
0: Good. Good. Well, that is very good, and that's what we do like to hear. And now, do you have any advice for any guys listening, anyone listening who may be going through something similar, their own obsession of their own without the one Wish Willow?
1: All right, so I'm going to give two different scenarios, so before and after. So starting off with before, do your homework.
0: Move slower.
1: Don't move too fast. Don't move too impulsively.
0: Right.
1: So you can read the red flags before things get a little too far.
0: Right.
1: And that might not lead to having to do the aftermath solution, but if you find yourself in the aftermath solution, I would say my best advice would be to, I don't know, block her immediately. I think that was the one mistake I made. I didn't block her right away, but
0: right.
1: I wasn't really in that mindset because I wasn't trying to be too petty about it. Just block her immediately. Stand your ground a little sooner versus waiting all the way till April like some people in this room.
0: Yeah, people in this room. Two people in this room, folks, and I know it's not me.
1: But, yeah, that'd be my best advice for these freshmen that are going through their current Nikki story.
0: Because one shudders to imagine all the freshmen right now going through their freshman first semester situationships. Folks, it's not pretty.
1: Not at all. Very ugly.
0: And my heart goes out to them. I wish them very well, because it's got to be dozens and dozens of freshmen here on this campus right now. And these very dorm halls that kind of surround this building that we're in right now, who are going through just what Nate went through and just what so many more people went through back in the day.
1: Agreed. And to this day, don't leak your information when you want to break this off. If you're seeing those red flags, that's the one thing I did after. I was like telling all my friends, do not tell her where I am. I do not want to be looking outside of my window or a person banging on my door again.
0: Right.
1: That was an interesting can of worms.
0: Well, Nate, do we have a surprise for you right now? Liliana, come on it. No, I'm kidding. She's not here. that wasn't her name either, folks. I just made that up on the spot. But
1: it was actually Brittany, but that wasn't her name either.
0: Okay. Well, Brittany is the fake name. Brittany, come on it. No, I'm kidding.
1: scared me, Mike.
0: Could you imagine? Anyway, going kind of off of that, folks, you know, red flags are a very common thing that you have to pay attention here. Nate, in your time here, her or beyond that, have you ever been talking to a girl that you have liked, you know, before you met your girlfriend here?
1: Yes,
0: you have.
1: I have been.
0: Has been the worst red flag after that situation to where you know after that where you're immediately like, okay, this has to stop now?
1: I would say when I was trying to move on from this Nikki situation,
0: right,
1: that I really liked this girl that, coincidentally enough, might have a type going off freshman year me. She was also in my building.
0: Oh, jeez. Never in the building. That's like dating inside your old family, Nate. I tell you, that's no good.
1: Yeah, so anyways, I really liked her. We used to study a lot, especially around second semester. But then when I came back, I saw a whole guy walking out of her dorm room.
0: Oh.
1: And it looked a little bit sweaty.
0: She
1: did not have her roommate there at the time.
0: Oh, well, I don't think that guy was her roommate, that's for sure.
1: No, normally they don't share the same room, especially if you're kind of talking to the other person for quite some time. So,
0: yeah,
1: I am a big-time hater. I know we weren't dating, but that just left a really bad taste in my mouth. And I kind of just had to move on after seeing that room get really steamy, and then he walked out.
0: Yeah. And now, could you, for the people listening at home who may have not have ever been in Henry Hall, could you set the stage for Henry Hall a little? Because I feel like knowing just quite how terrible
1: the layout of it is
0: might really add to the story for a lot of people
1: tell
0: listening.
1: You. Yes, so I got a really quick story to talk about Henry Hall.
0: Go ahead,
1: so
0: let it fly.
1: For very first semester, there's communal bathrooms in Henry Hall, of course, and the pipes in the bathroom, they broke within the first week, and they kept breaking. So whenever somebody flushed the toilet,
0: communal bathrooms, by the way,
1: fecal matter and urine erupted throughout the entire floor,
0: and it was a
1: little gross to just look at, and the thought of walking through it. I have some pictures I could show you, but unfortunately, this is not a TV show. But they didn't really resolve this till next semester, so I found myself having to go all the way up to the fourth floor in that building, and it was a trip, I'll put it at that, just to simply go to the bathroom or take a shower. I know some brave souls that actually went and took a shower anyway.
0: Gosh,
1: I could never do that.
0: Gosh.
1: But I guess it's just the building was so old that it eventually collapsed. We got a lot of emails about it, so I don't know. It was the trenches.
0: I
1: will put it at
0: Henry
1: that. It really humbled me coming from a solid family.
0: Yep.
1: And then going to that dorm with those communal bathrooms, and then once those pipes erupted, I was humbled.
0: I've heard a lot of stories. Now I'm from the Valley, so we had the suite bathroom, so this was never a major concern of mine. And now, you know, my bathroom had its own set of concerns throughout the year. But what's the worst thing you ever saw in those communal bathrooms, Nate?
1: Oof. I'm going to be honest, Mike. I could tell you another worst thing I've seen, but I think the worst thing I saw was probably just those erupted pipes and just seeing everyone's droppings going out of those toilet bowls.
0: Like they're mice.
1: It was like little mice just walking all the way around.
0: Oh,
1: so it just wasn't the greatest look. I think the second worst thing I would see is, since it's a communal bathroom and not everyone is sharing the bathroom, being ethical about it, every now and then I would see in the shower hair from a certain place that wasn't the greatest and would clog up the drains.
0: Yeah.
1: So
0: nasty stuff, folks.
1: Very nasty
0: stuff. Let's go away from this conversation because I don't want anyone getting sick over at home right now.
1: Especially if you're eating,
0: because it is about dinner time right now. Going off, Nate, how are you feeling today?
1: Before that story, I was still feeling a little under the weather.
0: Right.
1: Because of some activities I did before this, going off of a baseball game.
0: Preparing for the...
1: I had a lot of food. A
0: lot of food.
1: Way too much food, honestly.
0: 9 hot dogs.
1: In 9 innings.
0: And 9 apple juices, also in 9 innings. So Nate, folks, is a trooper, and even if you're sitting at home, give him a big round of applause for coming in today, because this guy, I was worried there for a second the way he was limping on over here, but he made it, and he is doing a great job so far, recounting such a terrifying story. And now, Nate, Nate has one more story. We have about 5 minutes left, folks.
1: I think that's all I need.
0: That's all you need? Well, then go ahead. Belt it out about the rivals. I can't say what I want to say about the chips, but we know how we feel about the chips here, folks. almost as bad as Michigan.
1: So I got a story from second semester of freshman year. I went up to Central Michigan for my high school friend's birthday party because he unfortunately is a traitor and went to CMU. So I hope you guys are booing him right now.
0: You don't have to call him a friend, Nate. We all know how we really feel, right?
1: Okay. All right, fair enough. So anyways, we went to, after going to a specific casino that's 18 and up, we also went to a nightclub that is also 18 and up with some of his group of friends.
0: Right.
1: And we were all having fun out there, a few apple juices.
0: Right.
1: It was a blast.
0: Of course.
1: And
0: of course.
1: As the night went on, one of my friends kind of got into a pickle.
0: Into a pickle, folks.
1: Yes. So I will elaborate on that a little bit. So this pickle consisted of this random guy that's a little bit on the wider side.
0: Mm-hmm. And wider FM, folks.
1: Yeah. Yep. Wider. He's wider FM.
0: Yes.
1: So he started accusing my friend of talking to his girlfriend, I guess. But we never saw this guy with a girl. But he was following my friend the entire night. And I found myself, instead of having fun with my good friend from high school for his birthday, mm-hmm. I was having to protect this guy and keep getting in between them. And this just continued happening throughout the night with the verbal threats from him and a little bit of shoving. So I was having to push him away.
0: Mm-hmm.
1: And towards the end of the night, the club was coming down to a close. So I told my friends, I think it's time to get out of here. That guy's still following you, Micah.
0: Right.
1: So then he looked like he had red in his eyes. He was ready to go after this guy for something that he never did. Not at all. Something he never did. So I screamed out loud, "He's too wider FM. Let's run and get out of here." And we bolted for the door. And then I ran into one of the bouncers and said, "This guy over here is trying to beat up my friend immensely. Please get him." And then as we're running out of the door, I turn around and I see this wider FM guy get tackled by four different bouncers.
0: Jeez.
1: And then handcuffed by the cops that were outside trying to keep the peace. And I will say this about CMU. They do have some pretty good bouncers because they were
0: very quick on it. Well, knowing how rowdy those CMU folk are, I imagine they need
1: absolutely.
0: Those bouncers.
1: Absolutely. In a country town like Mount Pleasant, certainly.
0: Yeah. Mount Unpleasant.
1: And we just bolted it straight back to the dorms.
0: Right.
1: And not a scratch on my friend or any of us.
0: Good.
1: And there's a little more to this, actually.
0: Go ahead.
1: The very next day, we went to the same club again for the Lions-Washington Commanders playoff game.
0: Yeah.
1: And we saw the same guy there. And he locked eyes with my friend Micah. Blood all in his eyes.
0: Right.
1: And it looked like he was about to, I don't know, smack this guy upside the head. Mm-hmm. And what ended up happening, actually, was he went from this really serious body language all the way to, "Hey, what's going on? How are you doing?" And he seemed a lot better than yesterday. So he explained to us that he had a lot consumed that night and he was not in the right state of mind. So he ended up apologizing to my friend and expressing to me and my friends, "Thank you for not letting me fight your friend. It would have really ruined my career here when it came to attending CMU.
0: Yes.
1: And we ended up having a great night after that, and we're still friends with the guy to this day, so everything's hashed out. He actually didn't end up having a girlfriend. I guess in his head he was just really messed up
0: he thought that
1: he was the man, I guess. So
0: who knows, maybe he was the Nikki in that obsession
1: that
0: story
1: is true
0: right
1: he was, might have been obsessed with someone that he had one conversation with that night.
0: Yeah, who knows, a lot of weird people out there, man.
1: Weird.
0: Anyways, folks, I think we're about to run out of time here. So as I end us off here this afternoon, this fine afternoon, I want to say that it is October, and we have just shared a very, very scary story, an obsession story, and a CMU story, which is pretty scary, but obsession story. So I hope to continue these scary stories throughout this fall month. Continue tuning in. I have a very scary story coming up Halloween for those who tune in regularly. I hope that you are ready for the ghosts and the ghouls that are to come, not only Halloween, but throughout this month. So I will go ahead and sign us off. One more thing. Our music currently isn't working, so when I sign off, it might be dead air. Don't be worried. I didn't break anything. But that being said, I hope you all have a wonderful afternoon. Go Broncos. Go White Sox. And this has been Air It Out with Mike Fahey, WIDR Kalamazoo 89.1, Wider FM.

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0: don't want to be out here this late at night for some stupid photo.
1: Dude, relax. 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
0: Whatever. Can we just get this over with?
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0: yeah, we'll get this over with, okay?
1: Shh. Did you hear that?
0: Yeah, it was your mouth breathing.
1: No, shh. Did you hear that?
0: No. It can't be. It's really him! 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

0: 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We ain't auditioning for him.
1: You're listening to The Source, 89.1 WIDR, Kalamazoo.
2: I said, do the rap, man.
0: All right. 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
3: Oh, yes.